0: for tenderoni.
1: When y'all sippers gonna learn how this rap shit goes. 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
0: Like I ain't heard that story before. 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Cause that shit is worse than the clan attack. Some niggas brain lack. Common sense. 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

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You literally live as a guinea pig. If the Timbs ain't on deck, you know the pennies is. Your fingers still penny pinch.

0: listen to that little wheel of fortune click and turn into place when you ease back the hammer. 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Wondering what it's gonna be like to feel your brains blown out through the side of your head. 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Wondering if you're gonna scream.
1: One, two, two. 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

0: no. All right.
1: Hey, yo, baby, we on the radio.
2: This is for anyone wishing they could do their entire life over. 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Yeah, clown on my accent all you want.
3: I'll whoop your grandmother's ass.
2: 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I'll beat your mom's ass.
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1: Well, self, since you're asking in the third person, we're gonna fucking keep it. 'Cause it makes us pretty and unique and beautiful, like birds.

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But I'm here to testify, I'm less afraid of getting shanked in my back than the routine. Because the routine, man, the routine.

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And you a child, newly born, everything beauty, everything torn.

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If I was young, I could wait outside your school, 'cause your face is like the cover of a magazine.